Hunted a 10-pointer in a new deer hunting video. The trip is actually from last December when he was hunting in Iowa. This is the Most Country Kicks 106.3. Luke Bryan's on the way, and you know who this is.

0: What up, it's Ritter, and the Brewers are rolling. They're beating the Cubs 9-5 last night's best record in baseball, and yeah, it just feels good to be a Brewers fan.
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4: From the people who brought you It's the Dog Park comes

saw the old man's face. Front page obituary. He was a millionaire. He left his fortune to some guy he barely knew. His kids were mad as hell.

0: I just started doing the math of $4 a gallon times the 36-gallon tank. That's just scary stuff. It's Ritter. I guess Gas Buddy says that this could be the most expensive Labor Day weekend ever, with gas averaging $4.03 a gallon. That's the national average. It's almost a dollar more than it was last year. But yeah, anyone with a pickup truck, it's going to cost as much to fill it up as it is to take a vacation.
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4: Tonight, showers are possible with close to a quarter inch expected, maybe an isolated storm or two, and lows settling into the low 70s. Tomorrow, we can't rule out rain, around a quarter inch possible, with a brief thunderstorm mixed in, and highs climbing into the upper 80s. Clouds stick around tomorrow night, with lows again in the low 70s. Then Saturday looks partly cloudy, with highs

What's up? It's Ritter. And yes, we officially entered that magical Wisconsin stretch where it's still warm enough for the summer fun, but fall is here tapping its foot. You see these leaves starting to change already?

Hey, it's Ritter, and Luke Bryan has officially confirmed a collab with Luke Combs. 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

0: Oh, yeah, that Wisconsin weather, just doing Wisconsin weather things. One day it's summer, one day it's fall, one day it's a sauna. Hey, but we don't have hurricanes, alligators, and, you know, poisonous snakes, so...
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4: Tonight, showers are possible with close to a quarter inch expected, maybe an isolated storm or two, and lows settling into the low 70s. Tomorrow, we can't rule out rain, around a quarter inch possible, with a brief thunderstorm mixed in and highs climbing into the upper 80s. Clouds stick around tomorrow night, with lows again in the low 70s. Then Saturday looks partly cloudy, with highs in the mid 80s.

Tomorrow morning, new artist Max McNown is stopping by the studio. How he went from working at Starbucks to landing a record deal, a really cool story. We'll talk about that, and we'll do good news at 55 after every hour with Tell Me Something Good here on The Bobby Bones Show.

I'm not gonna lie. I kind of forgot this show was still on. Dancing with the Stars. Yeah, it's entering its, I don't know, 70 bajillionth

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You should see her smile when she holds a baby. I can honestly say that she

0: Hey, it's Ritter. I remember, you know, the time when Dancing with the Stars was at its peak, probably when, you know, Donald Driver was on the show, but it's still chugging along. And last couple of seasons, you know, every time they do these big announcements of the cast, it kind of gets to be like, are we using the word celebrity a little fast and loose? But, you know, this year.
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some recognizable people, you know, celebrity chef Jadia De Laurentiis. You've got Julia Stiles, who was in like the Bourne films and 10 Things I Can't Hate About You, or 10 Things I Hate About You. Taylor Hanson, as in like from the band Hanson. Guillermo from the Jimmy Kimmel Show. And then a couple of those, you know, people that are on the so quote unquote like reality shows, you know, those kind of like sort of scripted ones that are, you know, on like the Bravo network. Like, I actually feel like when I looked at the list, there was some recognizable names for the first time in a while.

0: Well, it's Wisconsin and fall is trying to sneak in. It's Ritter. I've been noticing some trees kind of starting to like change that color, or at least give that look like I'm about to drop my clothes.
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5: Overnight, showers are possible with about a quarter inch expected, an isolated thunderstorm mixing in, lows in the low 70s. Tomorrow, still a slight chance of showers with close to a quarter inch of accumulation, highs near 89. Tomorrow night,

Look for some clouds. Lows again in the low 70s. Saturday brings continued partly cloudy skies, highs in the mid-80s. Sunday turns partly cloudy too, highs near 82, lows in the mid-60s.

0: What's up? It's Ritter.
1: I guess Luke Bryan has been going rounds with a bunch of internet critics, as we call them, over his song Fish Hunt, Drink Golf, Fish Hunt, Golf, Drink, whatever order it is. But I guess the biggest argument is people are basically claiming it's all AI generated. And I mean, well, let's just say Luke was on a podcast kind of explaining how he feels.
2: Well, wait, I'm not sure I'm happy about a bunch of teenagers telling a 50-year-old man he's a piece of songwriter.
3: But that's what
2: and then I'm like, dude, you're 16. You're talking to a grown man that's made a ton of money doing this.
1: I mean, we all know, though, that like the internet is full of just critics. That's all the internet is.

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Have you noticed it, parents? Which means, I mean, let's be real. We've now all gone back to packing lunches, finding missing shoes, and yelling, "Did you do your homework?"

0: 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It's Ritter, and the Brewers are rolling. They're beating the Cubs. It's the best record in baseball, and yeah, it just feels good to be a Brewers fan.
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4: Overnight, showers are possible with about a quarter inch expected, an isolated thunderstorm mixing in, lows in the low 70s. Tomorrow, still a slight chance of showers with close to a quarter inch of accumulation, highs near 89. Tomorrow night, look for some clouds, lows again in the low 70s. Saturday brings continued partly cloudy skies, highs in the mid 80s. Sunday turns partly cloudy too, highs near 82, lows in the mid 60s.

tomorrow morning, new artist Max McNown is stopping by the studio. How he went from working at Starbucks to landing a record deal, a really cool story. We'll talk about that, and we'll do good news at 55 after every hour with Tell Me Something Good here on the Bobby Bones Show.

up. It's Ritter, and your Labor Day road trip may have just gotten a little more expensive. I guess Gas Buddy says that this could be the most expensive Labor Day weekend ever, with gas averaging $4.03 a gallon. That's the national average. It's almost a dollar more than it was last year. But yeah, anyone with a pickup truck, it's going to cost as much to fill it up as it is to take a vacation.

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3: Overnight, showers are possible with about a quarter inch expected, an isolated thunderstorm mixing in, lows in the low 70s. Tomorrow, still a slight chance of showers with close to a quarter inch of accumulation, highs near 89. Tomorrow night, look for some clouds, lows again in the low 70s. Saturday brings continued partly cloudy skies, highs in the mid 80s. Sunday turns partly cloudy too. Highs near 82, lows in the mid-60s.
4: The brightest stars in the country shine here.

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1: Between the buoys, I got it.
0: All right. Well, it's 5 o'clock. Let's go somewhere.
1: I'm ready. Crank it up.
0: Let's get out of here.
1: I'm gone.

0: Bobby Bones here. I hope you're with us in the morning at 6. That's when we start. It's the Bobby Bones Show right here on Kix 106.3.
1: It started way back in third grade.

overnight rain looks possible with around a quarter inch expected in isolated thunderstorms, lows near 72. That chance of rain sticks around today, close to a quarter inch possible, highs reaching 89. Tonight brings variable cloudiness, lows again in the low 70s. Tomorrow stays partly cloudy, highs in the mid 80s. Sunday keeps things partly cloudy, highs near 82. And on Labor Day, expect mostly cloudy skies, temps holding in the low 80s.

Overnight rain looks possible with around a quarter inch expected in isolated thunderstorms, lows near 72. That chance of rain sticks around today, close to a quarter inch possible, highs reaching 89. Tonight brings variable cloudiness, lows again in the low 70s. Tomorrow stays partly cloudy, highs in the mid 80s. Sunday keeps things partly cloudy, highs near 82. And on Labor Day, expect mostly cloudy skies, temps holding in the low 80s.

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Overnight rain looks possible with around a quarter inch expected in isolated thunderstorms, lows near 72. That chance of rain sticks around today, close to a quarter inch possible, highs reaching 89. Tonight brings variable cloudiness, lows again in the low 70s. Tomorrow stays partly cloudy, highs in the mid 80s. Sunday keeps things partly cloudy, highs near 82. And on Labor Day, expect mostly cloudy skies, temps holding in the low 80s.

0: that.
1: Overnight rain looks possible with around a quarter inch expected in isolated thunderstorms, lows near 72. That chance of rain sticks around today, close to a quarter inch possible, highs reaching 89. Tonight brings variable cloudiness, lows again in the low 70s. Tomorrow stays partly cloudy, highs in the mid 80s. Sunday keeps things partly cloudy, highs near 82. And on Labor Day, expect mostly cloudy skies, temps holding in the low 80s.

0: Hey, it's Reed and Chelsea with you. Happy Friday. Labor Day weekend upon us here. People going to maybe be checking out middle of the day today.
1: Oh, yes.
0: And see you Tuesday and you'll be groggy kind of a thing.
1: Mm-hmm. Oh, my goodness.
0: Take everybody till next Thursday to get back in the swing of things, I feel.
1: Yes.
0: Kind of the first official back to school week, although a lot of kids were back last week.
1: Right.
0: So parents, now you got 3 days. Teachers, 3 days to recuperate. Then only a 4 day week next week.
1: Right.
0: Next week
1: will
0: be.
1: But that's good.
0: Next week will be an odd week, Chels, if you're a football fan. We'll talk about that coming up. We got the Badger big Sunday Notre Dame game coming up here. Very excited for that.
1: Okay.
0: And then the NFL next week kicking off quite different than it has in the past. So why don't we talk about that coming up?

T-top jack in her cherry coat town. Mama and daddy put their roots right here, cause this is where the car broke down. Yellow dog school bus kicking up red dust.

0: Hey, it's Reed and Chelsea. Hope you're doing great. Was looking ahead, Shels, to the NFL schedule that kicks off next week. Now, we got big Badgers-Notre game from Lambeau on Sunday. Looking forward to that.
1: Badgers-Notre game.
0: Notre Dame game.
1: You kind of like put game and Notre Dame together.
0: Hmm.
1: Anywho, yes, you're right.
0: And then next week, Chels, the NFL kicks off on Wednesday.
1: Why?
0: You're going to have Labor Day Monday off. You're going to have a Tuesday, and then you're going to have the NFL kickoff on Wednesday.
1: What channel is it on Wednesday?
0: Let me check. This is going to be, this is out
1: it's
0: west.
1: It's on NBC.
0: And it's this Seattle, is it New England? Yeah, right. They're going to redo the Super Bowl here.
1: We need specifics. Look it up.
0: 720 NBC, Patriots, Seahawks. So that's your Wednesday game. Thursday from the New Zealand Melbourne Cricket Ground. You'll have 49ers-Rams.
1: So that's where the Packers were last year, right? They went to...
0: I don't think they've ever done New Zealand.
1: Oh, they did Brazil.
0: Brazil, yes. Okay. Yes. Okay. I see where you're going with that. That's on Netflix, which we do not have a subscription at the moment.
1: Are we getting
0: one?
1: I
0: don't know if I will out of spite. I don't know.
1: Oh.
0: I like Netflix.
1: Well,
0: I just...
1: Actually, there's a couple other things on Netflix that I want to watch.
0: Okay, well, then let's do it. I would rather than subscribe so I can watch if we're going to end up subscribing.
1: We are going to end up subscribing. There's a movie that I want to watch on there.
0: And then nothing Friday, Saturday. That's high school. I'm sure there's some college games on Friday, although people in Wisconsin don't always love that because that should be high school football. And then you got your full Sunday and then one Monday game. Remember, they used to do those two Monday night

0: games on ESPN, yes. ABC. They're just back to the one.
1: Okay.
0: Broncos Chiefs. So heck of a game. I mean, they're busting out some, and the Sunday night games, Cowboys Giants. So they've got, they're
1: so
0: bringing,
1: they have
0: a full,
1: to do
0: big,
1: the Wednesday game for NBC, then they have to go to the Sunday game.
0: Oh yeah. Oh yeah. Yeah.
1: That's a lot of back
0: they're well
1: in
0: they're
1: and,
0: well compensated, Chelsea.
1: Well.
0: But you're thinking of the camera, you know, the producers, these people, you know.
1: All of it.

0: Hey, it's Chelsea. He's Reed. Reed, your dad got, I don't know, the kids, one of these, I think they're kind of in right now, these moon machines.
1: Yeah, you may have seen them advertised in like social media or things like that. They light up
0: like
1: the room.
0: Moon lights.
1: Yeah, they light up the room. There are different versions of them.
0: Yeah.
1: And you could do like water or the moon, outer space.
0: Mm-hmm. So that's been something.
1: Yeah, our son Grant loves it. Has to go to sleep with it on. And then the 1 hour timer I haven't been able to figure out. So I have to go down before I go to bed, shut it off.
0: And
1: hopefully
0: then
1: not wake him up.
0: Now our daughter wants one. So I sent a text to Grandpa and said, hey, you got to get another one.
1: But he kind of knew. He's like, you know, you're probably going to need two.
0: Right.
1: Because she's not going to put up with this.
0: Right.
1: And he was very correct about that.
0: Yep.
1: So the last couple nights we've kind of hid it from her. Just kind of closed her door. And,
0: yeah. But then your dad said that he got it in the mail. And I was like, are you bringing it over tonight or what's happening?
1: Yeah, we need, you know, it's not an ASAP, but as soon, I mean, not as soon as possible, but as soon as practical.
0: Oh my
1: gosh. And hopefully practical is sooner rather than later.
0: Yeah.
1: They are pretty cool though. Just don't let your kids look at
0: the lights. Well, I think you have to get the ones that are not super bright. You can't have it be like.
1: You can control the brightness.
0: Oh, okay.
1: Yeah, you can turn that up and down. So it's, but it is, even as an adult, like when you put the stars on, it's like, well, this is pretty crazy.
0: It is cool.

0: sounds like a good thing, right?
1: Mm.
0: You just think less about food on these GLP-1s. But doctors say be careful what you wish for. GLP-1 drugs sharply reduce food noise, which is the intrusive preoccupation with food.
1: Mm-hmm.
0: A 2026 study found that more than 50% drop in self-reported food noise in about 4 months. Quite interesting.
1: I know, but isn't that a positive?
0: Well, clinicians warn vanishing food thoughts historically signal starvation, not health.
1: Oh.
0: So a psychiatry study found nearly a quarter of people with eating disorders use a GLP-1. 10% misused it in order to restrict. So doctors urge tracking labs, weight trends, mood, women, menstrual health, because your body having that turned off in its head is not, again, signaling you're healthy. That's historically signaling starvation.
1: Wow.
0: So you don't want to starve your body.
1: Mm.
0: And food, whether it's eating too much or not enough.
1: Wow.
0: You know, these challenges are very, very serious for people.
1: Mm-hmm.
0: So just, you know, watch that as we continue to learn about this whole GLP-1 thing.

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1: And a pinch man, hotter than the red on the cattle brand, 'cause she's a gold digger with a quick trigger, a cast iron skillet swinging lid flipper. Now

0: Hey, it's Reed and Chelsea along with you. So the other night I was downstairs. Chelsea was upstairs.
1: Yes.
0: And she came walking over. She came downstairs, came walking over. And I can hear it from a distance because the door was open.
1: You're like, oh no, here she comes.
0: And it's a customer service person on speakerphone. And that's just never a good sign.
1: Well, yeah.
0: And you don't come right to me. You kind of linger. So it sort of gets, you know.
1: Closer like, and
0: this and this. Mm-hmm. And then there she is. And you won't say anything because the person's talking.
1: Mm-hmm.
0: And so I have to figure out, you know, where is this person from? What are they doing? Just in my own mind.
1: You knew I was going to call this.
0: Yeah, but sometimes it's like, what are we working with?
1: But here? I think for me, it's like I sat on hold for so long.
0: Mm-hmm.
1: And they're giving me our different options. Specifically, in this case, it was internet. And I'm not like, I don't know internet that well. So I'm like, okay, Reed, here's our options. I'm going to bring the phone down, ask you what you want.
0: I've been bugging Chelsea for 2 weeks about this.
1: Let's flip it and mm-mm. have you call.
0: No, you're better at it. I have been bugging Chelsea about this for like 2 weeks. So it's not to say that you don't have I want you to come down and ask me. I just, when I hear that coming from a distance, I'm like, oh boy. Sound like a really nice guy, though.
1: Yeah,
0: very into what he does. Been doing it for 14 years.
1: Woohoo!
0: Give me an over the top customer service person than someone who's just flat as a pancake.

0: Hey, it's Reed and Chelsea along with you. Chelsea was looking at this Jacob Misurowski kind of stat. He's the Brewers phenom.
1: Yes. The pitcher. Miz.
0: The Miz, yes. So
1: look at me.
0: He has more 100 plus mile per hour pitches this season than 15 MLB franchises.
1: Wow.
0: MLB began officially tracking velocity in 2008.
1: That's it?
0: Yeah. Struggled a bit on Wednesday for the start, but it's crazy. And we got a chance to see him pitch live, which is really,
1: yes,
0: really, really cool because I hope he can do this for a long time. He may win the Cy Young in the NL this year for the best pitcher, but yeah, he has more 100 mile per hour pitches. I mean, it used to be like 97. Ooh.
1: Right. No,
0: now
1: it's true.
0: He's hitting 103.
1: It's wild.

0: country music news. All right, so Stella Lefty, we're playing her music, and she is a fast-rising 24-year-old country pop artist. Viral hit Boston, debut album Long Way Home quickly has put her in the spotlight. And I was reading from Taste of Country just some of the criticism that she has faced. And coming up later on, we're going to talk about, you know, just her family background and things like that, and where that criticism's coming from. But one of the things that has fans upset too is that listeners notice that Boston resembles Noah Kahan's Stick Season. And Lefty actually gave him credit, a writing credit, because Noah Kahan's team contacted her. Another song, Summer You Were Mine, drew comparisons to The Chicks, There's Your Trouble. And so this article I was reading says its writers were intended to receive credit, but a platform error initially omitted it. So, you know, she's got some interesting things going on with this, but people are loving the viral music, and hopefully it can all work out in the end. Again, we'll talk more about where people look at her family background, too, and we'll do that coming up. We'll do that later on.
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10: Keeps

0: He's Chelsea. I'm Reed. Chelsea, your favorite deli's menu photos. So you walk into the deli, what? You see the photos up on the menu.
1: Oh, okay.
0: May not be food at all. They may be made from AI, and it's some
1: when
0: people say
1: these
0: fake ones.
1: When you see the salami up there,
0: yeah, that picture may just be AI. And people say the fake ones kind of make them queasy. All right. So, a Chicago man found his deli had replaced menu photos with fake AI sandwich images.
1: Oh.
0: And coworkers said the strange repeating textures made them like does not look good.
1: Not appetizing.
0: One post of an AI restaurant sign drew nearly 2 million views on X. And a psychologist says the images trigger an approach avoidance response tied to spotting contamination. So like what our body will do to spot something wrong, that's what the AI is inadvertently creating.
1: Yeah. No. We don't need that, Reed.
0: It's funny because when you and I are just at places, you'll go, that's ChatGPT. It looks nice. It looks good, but it's got that look.
1: Yeah. I haven't seen pictures of food, though. I've seen, like, menus.
0: Yeah.

0: Look up, if you want to Google it, you'll see what I'm talking about. And it's just, it's like,
1: it's not good.
0: But again, these places, I mean, I feel for these restaurants who are trying to save, you know, the margins are tight, trying to hire good help, all that stuff. So we can't look at restaurants and get frustrated when like the prices are up or there's not enough staff. And then when they try to make some changes in order to save money, we criticize them for that too. So stick up for these restaurants.
1: You can't make a sandwich and take a picture of a sandwich?
0: It's very hard to take
1: food pictures?
0: Appetizing food pictures.
1: Really?
0: Very hard. Now, you wouldn't know that on Instagram. Yeah, no, that's actually, that's another thing I know for some crazy reason.
1: How do you know? What's your source?
0: Right? Well, the Super Bowl ads, they've talked about like so much of that stuff is not really food. You know, ketchup is this and ice cream is that, you know, and those types of things.
1: This is nothing I've ever heard about.
0: Well, I'm educating you. And so.
1: Are you?
0: And. You're like, well, I could take a nice picture on Instagram. Not like that. Not for a menu. That's just for a picture that you got at a restaurant.
1: I'm going to look this up. Yeah, further,
0: look it up.
1: Reed.
0: Look it up. Come back next week and go, man, Reed, once again, you know, I can learn so much.

0: Some people are expecting the Packers to drop off this year.
1: Really?
0: Yeah. I hope that's not the case, of course. But they're in the second tier. You've got Micah Parsons return, you know, kind of questionable, this whole Josh Jacobs situation. We'll see. But your true contenders, according to Yahoo Sports, you got Rams, Seahawks, Bills, Ravens. We'll see how good the Ravens are. Eagles, Broncos, 49ers, Patriots. I think the 49ers could take a step back, and I think the Eagles may take a step back. Packers are in tier two, so kind of an everything's got to break the right way.
1: Yep.
0: But they're alongside the Bears and the Lions. So that whole NFC North, some people think at least this person up for grabs.
1: Okay.
0: So we'll see. They're saying the NFC North, possibly the league's strongest division, top to bottom.
1: You're not slightly excited for football,
0: are you? I'm so excited for football, Chels.
1: Okay.
0: So excited for it. And Vikings fans. See if you got your guy in Kyler Murray. So I don't want to leave the Vikings out of it.
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7: Showers may develop this morning with highs near 88 and the heat index climbing to 100. Tonight brings a few passing clouds, lows in the low 70s, and likely fog cutting visibility to around half a mile. Tomorrow turns partly cloudy with a high near 85, then clears out overnight with lows in the upper 60s. Sunday looks mostly cloudy with a high in the low 80s, and Labor Day brings some sun with highs near 81.
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0: Good. 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
2: Thank you.
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0: Ciao, everybody.
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0: Bobby Bones here. I hope you're with us in the morning at 6. That's when we start. It's the Bobby Bones Show right here on Kix 106.3.
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9: Hi, I'm State Representative Steve Doyle. We have your money, and some politicians in Madison don't want to give it back. Right now, Wisconsin has a $2.5 billion surplus. That means we took more money from you than we needed. This is at the same time as folks are straining to make ends meet. And some people are even skipping meals, medical care, and child care. Democrats and Republicans each have their own ideas as to what should happen with your money. However, in these polarized times, disagreement means gridlock, and gridlock means we're sitting on your money. That's why I'm asking our Democratic governor and our Republican legislative leaders to bring us back into special session to return your money now. Look, I voted for tax breaks in our current budget and for the budget surplus proposal put forth earlier this year, and I stand ready to vote for any reasonable proposal to provide needed relief again today, now. And that's why this message was paid for by the friends of Steve Doyle.
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1: 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So I'm going to tell you this story coming up next in our positivity segment called Tell Me Something Good. 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I'll count down the week's top 30 country songs right here on Kix 106.3.
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3: A $1 million cash bond was set yesterday afternoon for the man charged with attempted murder in an alleged La Crosse Southside domestic incident Wednesday night. 29-year-old Zachary Thompson will be back in court a week from today. One person was hospitalized with what police called substantial injuries. Police say Thompson told them he attacked the alleged victim with a baseball bat. Police say the alleged victim was able to escape. The alleged victim remains hospitalized. It happened at a home south of Hillview Nursing Home. The Mississippi River Bridge from DeSoto to Lansing, Iowa will now open in early November after originally being scheduled to be closed through next spring. The bridge was closed late last year and demolished in December. A free ferry has been running in the bridge's place since last November. That'll end when the bridge reopens. An exact bridge reopening date will not be known for several weeks. A developer agreement on the former La Crosse South

Southside Kmart site will go before the city council next Thursday. It was approved by the finance committee last night. Taking over the former Girl Scout building on Quarry Road off Highway 16 for $1 will also go before the council Thursday after committee approval last night. One person was injured in a crash between two SUVs between Whitehall and Pigeon Falls Tuesday. Police say the SUV of 19-year-old Addison Fain of Ettrick rear-ended the SUV.

0: pickup will be pushed back to Tuesday. The La Crosse Labor Day Parade runs from 10 o'clock to 11 o'clock from Gillette and Kane Streets to Copeland Park along Caledonia Street. There'll be a few big Jackson County elk hunt changes this fall. DNR wildlife biologist Christina Kazuski says this year's quotas are up from last year's quotas of 4 bulls and 5 antlerless elk.
1: We'll have quite a few changes for the 2026 elk hunting season. So new this year is we have hunting unit specific licenses. So having the hunting units available to us allows us to focus hunting pressure where we need it and where we want it. For the central zone, we have a quota of 6 bull licenses and then a quota of 6 antlerless. Those numbers are up from last year.
0: Kazuski says this year's season will also be a continuous season from mid-October to mid-December without a break for the gun deer season. And now you're up to date. Craig Otto, Magnum Media News.
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4: Showers may develop this morning with highs near 88 and the heat index climbing to 100. Tonight brings a few passing clouds, lows in the low 70s, and likely fog cutting visibility to around half a mile. Tomorrow turns partly cloudy with a high near 85, then clears out overnight with lows in the upper 60s. Sunday looks mostly cloudy with a high in the low 80s, and Labor Day brings some sun with highs near 81.
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4: That's Democrat David Crowley's plan. Crowley and the Democrats seem more interested in raising taxes to fund fraud than fight fraud. Crowley raised property taxes in Milwaukee County.
9: Crowley recommends increasing the property tax levy.
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3: we are going to talk with Max McNown in just a second, but this is a song called Brown Eyes, Better Me For You.
4: I didn't know you'd have brown eyes like to play.
3: Big hit for him. He's got new music coming out as well, but I do want to play this song for you before he comes in so you can kind of hear his sound. So this is a big hit for Max McNown. He'll be in right after this song. Here is Brown Eyes, Better Me.

0: And the whole thing was never skip a Harry Mack video. And those were always Omegle reaction videos that I would see. So I can't trace it back in my memory exactly, but I bet you his videos were part of the reason I tried it as well.
1: Yeah, massive. Once you started explaining it, I was like, oh, I've seen it. And I feel like that side, just like Chat Roulette, started with good intentions, but then people just get on and ruin it. Chat Roulette back in our day, we thought it was fun, and all of a sudden it'd be a wiener. And you'd be like, oh my God.
0: So you know really that. Okay. I felt judged when I was explaining Omegle from everybody in this room. No. All right. Yeah. I was not the bad one in it. But I did sadly probably cause people to try to go on it and realize how bad it is, which that's some guilt that I'll figure out how to deal with.
1: Max, I really appreciate you coming in, man.
0: Yeah.
1: Really like your music. Quite a thoughtful guy.
0: Thank you.
1: Leave on a Light, out September 25th at Max McNown. Thanks, Max.
0: Yeah, thanks so much.
2: Tell me something good.
1: She thought her wedding ring was gone forever until this happened. Amy has this story next.
3: Bobby Bones.
2: Let's go.
1: The wait is over. 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
6: A $1 million cash bond was set yesterday afternoon for the man charged with attempted murder in an alleged La Crosse Southside domestic incident Wednesday night. 29-year-old Zachary Thompson will be back in court a week from today. One person was hospitalized with what police called substantial injuries. Police say Thompson told them he attacked the alleged victim with a baseball bat. Police say the alleged victim was able to escape. The alleged victim remains hospitalized. It happened at a home south of Hillview Nursing Home. The Mississippi River Bridge from DeSoto to Lansing, Iowa will now open in early November after originally being scheduled to be closed through next spring. The bridge was closed late last year and demolished in December. A free ferry has been running in the bridge's place since last November. That'll end when the bridge reopens. An exact bridge reopening date will not be known for several weeks. A developer agreement on the former La Crosse Southside Kmart site will go before the city council next Thursday. It was approved by the finance committee last night. Taking over the former Girl Scout building on Quarry Road off Highway 16 for $1 will also go before the council Thursday after committee approval last night. One person was injured in a crash between two SUVs between Whitehall and Pigeon Falls Tuesday. Police say the SUV of 19-year-old Addison Fain of Ettrick rear-ended the SUV of 52-year-old Stacy Lasowski of Strum. Lasowski was sent to a nearby hospital with injuries that are not life-threatening. Fain suffered what police called minor injuries. City of La Crosse Monday garbage pickup will be pushed back to Tuesday. The La Crosse Labor Day parade runs from 10 o'clock to 11 o'clock from Gillette and Kane Streets to Copeland Park along Caledonia Street. There'll be a few big Jackson County elk hunt changes this fall. DNR wildlife biologist Christina Kazuski says this year's quotas are up from last year's quotas of 4 bulls and 5 antlerless elk.
7: We'll have quite a few changes for the 2026 elk hunting season. So new this year is we have hunting unit specific licenses. So having the hunting units available to us allows us to focus hunting pressure where we need it and where we want it. For the central zone, we have a quota of 6 bull licenses and then a quota of 6 antlerless. Those numbers are up from last year.
6: Kazuski says this year's season will also be a continuation

0: a season from mid-October to mid-December without a break for the gun deer season. And now you're up to date. Craig Otto, Magnum Media News.
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12: Showers may develop this morning with highs near 88 and the heat index climbing to 100. Tonight brings a few passing clouds, lows in the low 70s, and likely fog cutting visibility to around half a mile. Tomorrow turns partly cloudy with a high near 85, then clears out overnight with lows in the upper 60s. Sunday looks mostly cloudy with a high in the low 80s, and Labor Day brings some sun with highs near 81.
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9: You don't have to look too far to see living proof of Washington's failures.
10: Hi, Larry.
11: Rebecca, good morning.
9: It's endless money for foreign wars and nothing but increased costs for hardworking families.
10: So you got your little calves.
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9: I'm Rebecca Cook. 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
10: Hi, how are you guys?
13: Good, how are you?
9: 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It's why I refuse corporate cash, and I won't trade any stocks in Congress.
14: Do you want me to be honest? 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
9: I want you to be honest.
14: Unfettered greed has caused us to be where we're at.
9: We need more working class folks to represent us in D.C. that aren't so far left or so far right. We want to work across the aisle to actually get things done.
15: Sue, what is your name again?
9: Rebecca Cook.
15: I've seen you.
9: I'm running against Derek Van Orden, so
15: have my vote.
9: Thank you. All right, have a good day, you guys.
16: Yeah, thank you.
9: I'm Rebecca Cook, candidate for Congress, and I approve this message. Paid for by Cook for Congress.

0: said dang it. Are you upset?
1: Yes.
0: Why?
1: Because I like started
0: try,
1: wrong.
0: Okay, try again. Here, start and go.
1: No, it doesn't there. Oh,
0: my bad. That's on me. My bad. That's on me. Okay, here we go. Here we go.
1: I fell into a burning ring of fire and.
0: Okay, there she is, Abby, everybody.
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1: Gosh, dang it, I knew that wasn't mine. Not my wheelhouse.
2: Abby, that's a good start, though.
0: Yeah, and you sounded good in the chorus.
1: I just started wrong.
2: Do you remember?

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3: A $1 million cash bond was set yesterday afternoon for the man charged with attempted murder in an alleged La Crosse Southside domestic incident Wednesday night. 29-year-old Zachary Thompson will be back in court a week from today. One person was hospitalized with what police called substantial injuries. Police say Thompson told them he attacked the alleged victim with a baseball bat. Police say the alleged victim was able to escape. The alleged victim remains hospitalized. It happened at a home south of Hillview Nursing Home. The Mississippi River Bridge from DeSoto to Lansing, Iowa will now open in early November after originally being scheduled to be closed through next spring. The bridge was closed late last year and demolished in December. A free ferry has been running in the bridge's place since last November. That'll end when the bridge reopens. An exact bridge reopening date will not be known for several weeks. A developer agreement on the former La Crosse Southside Kmart site will go before the city council next Thursday. It was approved by the finance committee last night. Taking over the former Girl Scout building on Quarry Road off Highway 16 for $1 will also go before the council Thursday after committee approval last night. One person was injured in a crash between two SUVs between Whitehall and Pigeon Falls Tuesday. Police say the SUV of 19-year-old Addison Fain of Ettrick rear-ended the SUV of 52-year-old Stacy Lasowski of Strum. Lasowski was sent to a nearby hospital with injuries that are not life-threatening. Fain suffered what police called minor injuries. City of La Crosse Monday garbage pickup will be pushed back to Tuesday. The La Crosse Labor Day parade runs from 10 o'clock to 11 o'clock from Gillette and Kane Streets to Copeland Park along Caledonia Street. There'll be a few big Jackson County elk hunt changes this fall. DNR wildlife biologist Christina Kazuski says this year's quotas are up from last year's quotas of 4 bulls and 5 antlerless elk.
4: We'll have quite a few changes for the 2026 elk hunting season. So new this year is we have hunting unit specific licenses. So having the hunting units available to us allows us to focus hunting pressure where we need it and where we want it. For the central zone, we have a quota of 6 bull licenses and then a quota of 6 antlerless. Those numbers are up from last year.
3: Kazuski says this year's season will also be a continuous season from mid-October to mid-December without a break for the gun deer season. And now you're up to date. Craig Otto, Magnum Media News.
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6: Showers may develop this morning with highs near 88 and the heat index climbing to 100. Tonight brings a few passing clouds, lows in the low 70s, and likely fog cutting visibility to around half a mile. Tomorrow turns partly cloudy with a high near 85, then clears out overnight with lows in the upper 60s. Sunday looks mostly cloudy with a high in the low 80s, and Labor Day brings some sun with highs near 81.
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11: See, what is your name again?
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11: Oh.
12: Yeah.
11: Have my vote.
12: Thank you.
5: Exactly. All right, have a good day, you guys.
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5: I'm Rebecca Cook, candidate for Congress, and I approve this message. 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
9: Property taxes statewide saw the largest increase in more than 3 decades.
5: That

0: That's Democrat David Crowley's plan. Crowley and the Democrats seem more interested in raising taxes to fund fraud than fight fraud. Crowley raised property taxes in Milwaukee County.
1: Crowley recommends increasing the property tax levy.
0: David Crowley even wants to expand the fraud-ridden state Medicaid program.
2: Are you in favor of expanding Medicaid?
3: Oh, absolutely.
0: The David Crowley plan. Higher property taxes, more Medicaid fraud. 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
4: Showers may develop this morning with highs near 88 and the heat index climbing to 100. Tonight brings a few passing clouds, lows in the low 70s, and likely fog cutting visibility to around half a mile. Tomorrow turns partly cloudy with a high near 85, then clears out overnight with lows in the upper 60s. Sunday looks mostly cloudy with a high in the low 80s, and Labor Day brings some sun with highs near 81.
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0: Ella Langley with Morgan Wallen. Before them, it was Eric Church, who shared a teaser with behind-the-scenes footage. Seems like he's teasing the release of a song called On the Road for next Thursday. This is the Most Country, Kix 106.3. 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
4: Rain looks likely through midday, with close to half an inch possible and an isolated storm or two, highs in the upper 80s, and heat index values near 100. Tonight brings variable cloudiness and areas of fog, visibility down around half a mile, with lows in the low 70s. Tomorrow turns partly cloudy with highs in the mid 80s, then mostly clear tomorrow night with lows in the upper 60s.
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0: Kenny Chesney with the most country kicks, 106.3. And Luke Bryan wants to, quote, effing knock the crap out of his online haters who say his song Fish Hunt Golf Drink was written by AI. I got Luke Bryan coming up, plus Keith Urban and John Morgan.
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1: Millions of dollars in property tax increases.
4: A hike in property taxes.
5: Property taxes statewide saw the largest increase in more than three decades.
1: That's Democrat David Crowley's plan. Crowley and the Democrats seem more interested in raising taxes to fund fraud than fight fraud. Crowley raised property taxes in Milwaukee County.
6: Crowley recommends increasing the property tax levy.
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0: Kane Brown, who released his new single, Boots, today, which features Shania Twain. It's a male perspective response to Shania's Whose Bed Have Your Boots Been Under? 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
0: Hey, this is Kelly Wild. 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

This afternoon brings a few passing clouds with highs near 89. Skies stay partly cloudy overnight, a low of 69, fog likely, visibility around half a mile. Tomorrow turns mostly cloudy with some breaks, highs in the mid-80s, then partly cloudy again at night with lows in the mid-60s. Sunday brings more partly cloudy skies, highs in the low 80s, lows dropping to the low 60s. Labor Day should bring some clouds, similar highs in the low 80s.

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The second season of the Yellowstone spinoff Marshals premieres October 4th. The trailer dropped on Wednesday.

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1: On the way, Thomas Rhett, Easton Corbin, and the song that just broke the all-time Billboard Hot 100 record for the longest-running non-holiday number one.
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0: Lauren and Lena with Chase Matthew and All My Exes. I got Lady A, Jason Aldean, and Parker McCollum on the way. It's the most country every day. Kix 106.3. 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
0: Hey, this is Kelly Wilde. We're gearing up for Friday night high school football, and you know what that means. 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Award. And one lucky school will win the ultimate prize, a $1 million home field upgrade and tailgate party. From a small school like DeSoto to a bigger school like Holman, can you imagine what $1 million could do for your football program? The field itself, the stands, the press box, the concession stand, maybe a new practice facility. The ideas are endless.

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1: This afternoon brings a few passing clouds with highs near 89. Skies stay partly cloudy overnight, a low of 69, fog likely, visibility around half a mile. Tomorrow turns mostly cloudy with some breaks, highs in the mid-80s, then partly cloudy again at night with lows in the mid-60s. Sunday brings more partly cloudy skies, highs in the low 80s, lows dropping to the low 60s. Labor Day should bring some clouds, similar highs in the low 80s.

Morgan Wallen, who said he's building his new musical project around that song, Been By Now. This is the Most Country Kix 106.3. I'm Kelly Wilde with Bailey Zimmerman.

0: It's the Most Country. Kix 106.3 in a post on social media is going viral where someone says, quote, "It's kind of dumb that months are different lengths. 365 should be divided into five equal months of 73 days each. We'd have February, Mapril, Jogist, Soctober, and December." Millions of people saw the post and it attracted 40,000 likes and comments, and even more if you include the accounts sharing it. Not surprisingly, some people liked the idea, others were not fans. 5 months of 73 days each. My idea is 13 months, 28 days each. That's 364 days, and we use New Year's Day as kind of a special break day. Now, the reason why my way is better, less days per month. You do have more months, but that means more firefighters to ogle on your calendar.
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0: It's the most country. 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Central's at home taking on Reedsburg. Logan travels to Sparta. Aquinas is in West Salem. Onalaska's at Holman. And Luther is home taking on GET.
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11: Tonight, expect partly cloudy skies with lows near 69. Tomorrow turns mostly cloudy with highs around 85 and some

patchy fog possible. Visibility down to about a mile at times. Tomorrow night, a few clouds linger and lows settle into the mid-60s. Sunday looks partly cloudy with a high in the low 80s. Then for Labor Day, a few clouds around. Highs near 81 and overnight lows in the upper 60s.

John Morgan, Kid Myself, with the most country kicks, 106.3. I'm Kelly Wilde, and Luke Combs is going to team up with Luke Bryan for a new duet called Finders Keepers. It's from Luke Bryan's upcoming album, Signs, and it's coming out September 18th.

0: It's the Most Country, Kix 106.3, the City of La Crosse Yard Waste and Brush Site will be closed tomorrow through Monday. Now, as a reminder, garbage and recycling services are pushed back a day for the Labor Day holiday. There'll be no access to the compost and wood chip piles. The site will be open for regular hours on Tuesday. Morgan Wallen, Post Malone, Luke Bryan, Knockin' Boots next.
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0: Dustin Lynch, before him, Kane Brown, who's headlining Amazon Music's Off to College, Back to School Bash and Block Party in Madison at University of Wisconsin tomorrow. This is the Most Country Kicks 106.3. Coming up, George Burge, Bailey Zimmerman, and Scotty McCreary.
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3: Hi, I'm State Representative Steve Doyle. We have your money, and some politicians in Madison don't want to give it back. Right now, Wisconsin has a $2.5 billion surplus. That means we took more money from

0: new than we needed. This is at the same time as folks are straining to make ends meet, and some people are even skipping meals, medical care, and child care. Democrats and Republicans each have their own ideas as to what should happen with your money. However, in these polarized times, disagreement means gridlock, and gridlock means we're sitting on your money. That's why I'm asking our Democratic governor and our Republican legislative leaders to bring us back into special session to return your money now. Look, I voted for tax breaks in our current budget and for the budget surplus proposal put forth earlier this year, and I stand ready to vote for any reasonable proposal to provide needed relief again today, now. And that's why this message was paid for by the Friends of Steve Doyle.
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0: Kenny Chesney, Carry On, which is from his new album, Silver Sands Marina, which is coming out September 25th. This is the Most Country, Kicks 106.3. Coming up, Tyler Hubbard, Billy Currington, and Ella Langley.
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0: Hey, this is Kelly Wilde. We're gearing up for Friday night high school football, and you know what that means. 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
2: Tonight, expect partly cloudy skies with lows near 69. Tomorrow turns mostly cloudy with highs around 85 and some patchy fog possible. Visibility down to about a mile at times. Tomorrow night, a few clouds linger and lows settle into the mid-60s. Sunday looks partly cloudy with a high in the low 80s. Then for Labor Day, a few clouds around, highs near 81 and overnight lows